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2: 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I'm Sam Hudson, and that's what's happening, Ottawa.
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0: 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Traffic.
2: Good morning. We're dealing with some heavy rains, so use caution. Keep in mind we have wet road conditions. The Queensway is looking good in both directions. Highway 416 is smooth sailing headed northbound or southbound, and I'm not seeing any major problems on city streets or our bridges. Looking for a little excitement? Tour off the Ottawa River with Wilderness Tours. All the excitement you can handle from aisle to aisle, ages 5 and up, wildernesstours.com. And that's the latest traffic. I'm Antonia Altabonte.
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3: Ottawa Police Service has confirmed that two youths have been charged in the stabbing of a 55-year-old father at Craig Henry Park in Nepean on Thursday evening. The incident was reported to be an altercation between several teenage girls, one of which was the daughter of the man. City Councillor Sean Devine said the father tried to intervene in the altercation when he was stabbed. Police say the investigation is ongoing and there is no further threat to public safety. Police say a truck driver fell asleep while driving a big rig on Highway 416 in the South End very early yesterday morning. Police allege the trucker fell asleep and crossed a center median near Bankfield Road around 4:30 a.m. and traveled in the wrong direction for several hundred meters. Other drivers called 911 and police were dispatched to the area. The driver came to and stopped his truck still heading northbound in the southbound lanes. Police arrived on scene and shut down the highway to investigate the incident and arrange for the safe relocation of the truck. The driver was charged with careless driving, which includes a $490 fine and 6 demerit points. Motorists traveling through South Glengarry were forced to find alternate routes when emergency crews responded to a vehicle fire at a busy intersection. The South Glengarry Fire Department were dispatched to the intersection of County Road 17 and County Road 27 after reports of a pickup truck fully engulfed in flames. Firefighters arrived on scene and began efforts to contain and extinguish the blaze while ensuring the safety of motorists in the area. The highway was shut down for several hours yesterday as emergency responders remained on scene once the fire was extinguished for the investigation and cleanup. No injuries were reported. From the Skywards News Center, I'm Captain Frank.
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2: We have a special weather statement in effect for heavy rainfall, and this is possible tonight into Wednesday morning. 50 to 100 millimeters of rainfall is possible. Today we have a high of 21 with a chance of showers and the risk of a thunderstorm. Overnight tonight we have a low of

Mix 98.5 and Hunter Golden. Good morning. It is the Dylan Black Show. Probably don't have to tell you, we've got rain. We have a special weather statement in effect. They're calling for about 50 to 100 millimeters of rain throughout the course of the day this evening into tomorrow. The high today is going to be around 21. No Humidex reading on top of that either. Tonight down to 17, 20. Tomorrow is all we're going to get. And more rain expected, 26 on Thursday. And then Friday, as we get toward a long weekend, it will be better. Sunny, 28 degrees, and sunshine. But yeah, 19 degrees currently. But you've got Ottawa's perfect music mix to get you going on this Tuesday morning. Celebrity birthdays coming up, including the creator of my favorite cartoon strip of all time, celebrating a birthday. We'll talk about that on the way. Right now it is Maroon 5 and Girls Like You. It is the Dylan Black Show. Good morning, Mix 98.5. It's been

0: 98.5 and Girls Like You, Sophia Camara. We have a special weather statement in effect. About 50 to 100 millimeters of rain to fall throughout the course of the day, the evening as well. And the high today, 21 degrees. So I am a huge fan of Garfield.
1: Ugh, a spider. Hold still, little spider, while I squash you with the window. 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
0: So he tries to squash him, and then the house falls down, and the spider is still alive. Anyway, Jim Davis is the creator of Garfield, and he is celebrating a big birthday today, 81 years young. And back when I was a kid, I wrote to Jim Davis, and he wrote me back. And the letterhead had like a bite mark in it, and it looked like Garfield took a bite. Anyway, Jim Davis celebrating a birthday today. Happy birthday, Elizabeth Berkeley as well, 54. Jesse from Saved by the Bell. If you're celebrating a birthday today, happy birthday. It is Olivia Dean and So Easy on Mix 98.5. I could

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Mix 98.5 and Those Flowers Getting Rain today. Preston Pablo, it is Dylan Black. The Iron Man is coming on Sunday. What is the Iron Man? It is a long-distance triathlon event featuring a 3.8-kilometer swim, a 180-kilometer bike ride, and a 42.2-kilometer run. Sounds easy, right? The Ironman Canada Ottawa Triathlon is part of the VinFast Ironman North America Series. So I guess it begins with that swim at Britannia. And well, there is going to be road closures throughout the day, downtown, all over the place for this Ironman on Sunday. So keep that in mind. The race, I guess there's like a transition area opening at 4 a.m. And the Ironman begins at 6 a.m., which is quite something. 10 to 12, they call it the magic hour, the finish line celebration. So Ironman, not for me. Robert Downey Jr., perhaps. It is the Fugees and Killing Me Softly on Mix 98.5.

0: 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Traffic.
1: On the Queensway eastbound, we're just starting to get the usual volume through Green Bank and Parkdale. Westbound still looks good. Highway 416 is moving. And I'm not seeing any major problems over our bridges. City streets are also clear. Just keep in mind, we are dealing with heavy rain. Absolute Comedy is Ottawa's best comedy club, featuring hilarious and professional live stand-up comedy 7 days a week, 412 Preston Street. 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And that's the latest traffic. I'm Antonia Altabonte.
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1: We have a special weather statement in effect for heavy rainfall, and this is possible tonight into Wednesday morning. 50 to 100 millimeters of rainfall is possible. Today we have a high of 21 with a chance of showers and the risk of a thunderstorm. Overnight tonight we have a low of 17 with a chance of showers and the risk of a thunderstorm. Tomorrow we have a high of 20 with a chance of rain and the risk of a thunderstorm. Overnight we have a low of 16 with a 30% chance of showers. And Thursday a high of 26 with a 30% chance of rain. Overnight, we have a low of 17 with cloudy skies. And that's your Skywards weather. I'm Antonia Altabonte.
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0: 98.5 and Katy Perry Roar. I'm Dylan Black. Special weather statement in effect, rain. And plenty of it, up to 100 millimeters of rain expected throughout the course of the day, the evening as well. So Jeopardy had a music category of one-word album titles last night. Now, can you run the category? They could not. Have a listen to this.
1: Though Michael Jackson wrote two number one hits for this 1982 album, the title track was penned by Rod Temperton. Matthew.
2: What is Thriller?
1: Yes. We've heard whispers that John McVie suggested changing the title of a 1977 album from Yesterday's Gone to this. Sophia.
3: What is Rumors?
1: Fleetwood Mac, right. Merriam-Webster says this idiomatic phrase is two words, but Nirvana made it one in 1991. Matthew.
2: What is Nevermind?
1: Right. You Need to Calm Down and Cruel Summer are tracks on this 2019 offering from Taylor Swift. Devin.
4: What is Red?
1: No. Those songs are on Lover. Go ahead. You can say the title of this Kendrick Lamar album full of one-word song titles like Love and Humble. Sophia.
3: What is Damn?
1: You got it.
0: Okay, so we give you some time to think about it between questions, answers, right? Jeopardy, not always easy, but music-related, always fun. Shawn Mendes is on Mix 98.5. Good morning. You put me on a pedestal.

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1: 98.5 and Paul Caricadone, Shed a Tear. It is the Dylan Black Show on this Tuesday, and we've got rain. Probably don't have to tell you the special weather statement is in effect. So if you're thinking like, oh, it's raining now and it will be better later, I guess no. The high, 21 degrees, but we're expecting about 50 to 100 millimeters of rain throughout the course of the day, and more thunderstorm activities as well. And the high, 21 tonight, down to 17 tomorrow, 20. And it could be kind of the same days we're experiencing today with plenty of rain. 26 degrees is expected on Thursday and light rain. Then we're back to sunshine perhaps on Friday and 28 degrees. So we had a long stretch without rain. It was sunny. It was hot today. Not quite at all. So prepare rain boots and umbrella today. Lady Gaga, Bruno Mars, Mix 98.5. Good morning. The Dylan Black Show.

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0: 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Traffic.
2: On the Queensway eastbound, we just have the usual volume starting to build from Highway 416 to Parkdale. Westbound looks good. Highway 174 westbound, I'm just seeing some volume through Cameron and Jean d'Arc Boulevard. Other than that, I'm not seeing anything else that would slow you down. We're doing well on our bridges. Just watch out for pooling and ponding on the roads. Air North is now flying direct from Toronto to Whitehorse or Yellowknife. Catch the midnight sun or marvel at the northern lights. No matter when you go, this bucket list trip is a true northern wonder. FlyAirNorth.com. And that's the latest traffic. I'm Antonia Altabonte.
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3: Ottawa Police Service has confirmed that two youths have been charged in the stabbing of a 55-year-old father at Craig Henry Park in Nepean on Thursday evening. The incident was reported to be an altercation between several teenage girls, one of which was the daughter of the man. City Councillor Sean Devine said the father tried to intervene in the altercation when he was stabbed. Police say the investigation is ongoing and there is no further threat to public safety. Police say a truck driver fell asleep while driving a big rig on Highway 416 in the South End very early yesterday morning. Police allege the trucker fell asleep and crossed a center median near Bankfield Road around 4:30 a.m. and traveled in the wrong direction for several hundred meters. Other drivers called 911 and police were dispatched to the area. The driver came to and stopped his truck still heading northbound in the southbound lanes. Police arrived on scene and shut down the highway to investigate the incident and arrange for the safe relocation of the truck. The driver was charged with careless driving, which includes a $490 fine and 6 demerit points. Motorists traveling through South Glengarry were forced to find alternate routes when emergency crews responded to a vehicle fire at a busy intersection. The South Glengarry Fire Department were dispatched to the intersection of County Road 17 and County Road 27 after reports of a pickup truck fully engulfed in flames. Firefighters arrived on scene and began efforts to contain and extinguish the blaze while ensuring the safety of motorists in the area. The highway was shut down for several hours yesterday as emergency responders remained on

0: and chance of rain. Overnight, we have a low of 17 with cloudy skies. And that's your Skywards weather. I'm Antonia Altabonte.
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Bruno and Risk It All on Mix 98.5. Good morning. It is the Dylan Black Show on this rainy, very rainy day. The special weather statement says about 50 to 100 millimeters of rain throughout the course of the day, the evening as well. Wow. So if you had a choice, okay, between getting $50,000 or flipping a coin for a 50% chance to win $1 million, what would you pick? I guess somebody conducted a poll because people have time for this and found that 65% would take the guaranteed $50,000. 25% to want to flip the coin for $1 million and risk nothing, or a risk, yeah, walking away with nothing. 10% of people said, I don't know, I guess not, right? What would you do? Here you go, $50,000 or a 50% chance of $1 million. I think in this life, you got to take the sure thing. 50,000 would buy a whole pile of umbrellas for today, right? Tegan and Sarah, I Was a Fool on Mix 98.5.

Mix 98.5 and California Love Tupac. Good morning. We have that special weather statement in effect. 50 to 100 millimeters of rain today throughout the course of the day. Going to feel like 21 degrees. So it has happened again. Another stunt driver on the 417. Imagine in the middle of the night, I guess Saturday into Sunday, 4 a.m. A guy was caught going 181 kilometers stunt driving. So I don't know, you're coming home from wherever and you're like, let's have fun on the highways. 181. Now, I have like a fairly new car. My car would be shaking all over the place at 130, right? So, yeah, I guess, you know, license suspended and vehicle impounded, all that kind of stuff. So not only that, but you could kill somebody. So maybe don't do this moving forward. But this is a PSA from your friends, Mix 98.5. Stop with the stunt driving.

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0: Mix 98.5 and Tracy Chapman, the fast car. Good morning, it is Dylan Black. So around this time of year in Texas, police get calls about dogs being stuck in area storm drains. What? The only thing is they're not dogs barking. It is the sounds of frogs that they make these noises during mating season. Have a listen.
1: Inside of the sewer system where you get that amplification from the tunnels, that sound just like a barking dog. Every time it is frogs. Go out and bark at them. If they bark back, they're frogs.
2: Rawr, rawr, rawr, rawr, rawr. And it does it back.
1: He barks into the gutter, and if they bark back, we feel pretty comfortable that it's a frog.
0: So today, with rain, could be quite the day for frogs to mate and to make noises like dogs. Now, you definitely have heard everything. Ray is on Mix 98.5. Good morning.

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1: On the Queensway eastbound, I'm seeing volume from about Maitland to Parkdale. Westbound looks good. Highway 416 is just dealing with construction-related volume in both directions through Roger Stevens Drive. And we're still doing well on city streets. Just keep in mind, we are dealing with heavy rain. If you see something slowing things down, give us a call now at 1-833-NOW-SLOW. 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And that's the latest traffic. 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
1: We have a special weather statement in effect for heavy rainfall. This is possible tonight into Wednesday morning. 50 to 100 millimeters of rainfall is possible. Today we have a high of 21 with a chance of showers and the risk of a thunderstorm. Overnight tonight we have a low of 17 with a chance of showers and the risk of a thunderstorm. Tomorrow we have a high of 20 with a chance of rain and the risk of a thunderstorm. Overnight we have a low of 16 with a 30% chance of showers. And Thursday a high of 26 with a 30% chance of rain. Overnight, we have a low of 17 with cloudy skies. And that's your Skywards weather. I'm Antonia Altabonte.
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Mix 98.5 and Tate McRae. Good morning. It is the Dylan Black Show. Yeah, 50 to 100 millimeters of rain today into tomorrow. Hopefully things will be okay for the kickoff of the Les Grands Foods Casino de la Calimi 29th edition. This has been taking place for that many years. Wow. The international fireworks will be lighting up the night sky. And as I mentioned yesterday about this, like we know about it in advance, okay? Like it is going to happen every night. Les Grands Feux takes you to the four corners of the world with pyro musical shows synchronized with soundtracks, according to the festival organizers. So this will be taking place, I guess, from the barge of the Ottawa River against the backdrop of Parliament, and every performance about 25 minutes, and it will begin at 9:15. Now, tomorrow night is the kickoff. We'll see what happens, but this runs for about 3 weeks. Enjoy fireworks! Yeah, because we haven't had enough fireworks this summer, right? It is Chapel Roan, and good luck, babe. It is the Dylan Black Show on Mix 98.5.

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1: Mix 98.5 and Loud Luxury. And good morning, it is the Dylan Black Show. I'm not sure if this is ridiculous, but a new study has found that men who hadn't eaten for about 10 hours were able to complete more leg extension reps when they smelled chocolate between sets. Leg extension reps. Okay, the study included 23 men. They tested three different scents: dark chocolate, milk chocolate, water, and the biggest boost came from dark chocolate, with guys completing about 18 more reps than they did when smelling plain water. Milk chocolate helped too, adding about 9 reps. Okay, researchers found even though rep counts increased, the men didn't say the workouts felt any harder. They even reported feeling less interested in eating after smelling dark chocolate. So chocolate is the key to everything, even ridiculous surveys and research. It is Ed Sheeran. Good morning. The Dylan Black Show, Mix 98.5. The club is

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12: What's up? 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And, whoa, I'm loving people's reactions to the news that Lotto Max now has more chances to win. 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Woo! 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
2: On the Queen's Point eastbound, we're dealing with volume from Highway 416 to Bronson. Westbound slows from the split to Nicholas. And then city streets, it looks like we're dealing with a crash now just at Clyde Avenue and Merivale Road. Other than that, Highway 416 just has that construction-related volume through Roger Stevens Drive, and we're still doing well over our bridges. Whitewater Beer Spa brings a Nordic spa experience to the Ottawa River with access to hot tubs, saunas, river, and pool dips, a sandy beach, campfire, and cozy cabins for those staying overnight. Detox, retox, recover. Whitewaterbeerspa.ca. And that's the latest traffic. I'm Antonia Oltabonte.
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3: Ottawa Police Service has confirmed that two youths have been charged in the stabbing of a 55-year-old father at Craig Henry Park in Nepean on Thursday evening. The incident was reported to be an altercation between several teenage girls, one of which was the daughter of the man. City Councillor Sean Devine said the father tried to intervene in the altercation when he was stabbed. Police say the investigation is ongoing and there is no further threat to public safety. Police say a truck driver fell asleep while driving a big rig on Highway 416 in the South End very early yesterday morning. Police allege the trucker fell asleep across a center median near Bankfield Road around 4:30 a.m. and traveled in the wrong direction for several hundred meters. Other drivers called 911 and police were dispatched to the area. The driver came to and stopped his truck still heading northbound in the southbound lanes. Police arrived on scene and shut down the highway to investigate the incident and arrange for the safe relocation of the truck. The driver was charged with careless driving, which includes a $490 fine and 6 demerit points. Motorists traveling through South Glengarry were forced to find alternate routes when emergency crews responded to a vehicle fire at a busy intersection. The South Glengarry Fire Department were dispatched to the intersection of County Road 17 and County Road 27 after reports of a pickup truck fully engulfed in flames. Firefighters arrived on scene and began efforts to contain and extinguish the blaze while ensuring the safety of motorists in the area. The highway was shut down for several hours yesterday as emergency responders remained on scene once the fire was extinguished for the investigation and cleanup. No injuries were reported. From the Skywards News Center, I'm Captain Frank.
0: 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Ottawa weather.
2: We have a special weather statement in effect for heavy rainfall, and this is possible tonight into Wednesday morning. 50 to 100 millimeters of rainfall is possible. Today we have a high of 21 with a chance of showers and the risk of a thunderstorm. Overnight tonight we have a low of 17 with a chance of showers and the risk of a thunderstorm. Tomorrow we have a high of 20 with a chance of rain and the risk of a thunderstorm. Overnight we have a low of 16 with a 30% chance of showers. And Thursday a high of 26 with a 30% chance of rain. Overnight, we have a low of 17 with cloudy skies. And that's your Skywards weather. I'm Antonia Altabonte.
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Mix 98.5 and Destiny's Child. Good morning. It is the Dylan Black Show. I hate to say it, but back to school shopping. People are thinking about it. And a new survey from the Retail Council of Canada finds the overwhelming majority of parents plan to go in person for back to school shopping this year. About 99% of the parents who responded to the survey said, yeah. And I guess they also found that many using digital flyers and websites to check reviews, compare prices before heading out to make purchases. The Retail Council has found 61% of parents have already started back to school planning or intend to real soon. And on average, I guess anywhere between $600 to $750 per child with electronics and all that fun stuff. So I said it, don't hate me, back to school shopping. I mean, it is July 28th after all, right? Charlotte Cardin is on the Dylan Black Show. This is Mix 98.5.

0: Mix 98.5 and Queen, good morning. Special weather statement. We're looking at about 50 to 100 millimeters of rain throughout the course of the day, the evening, overnight as well. I'm Dylan Black. The Odyssey was number one again at the box office this weekend.
1: One could stand between my men. And home.
0: So Matt Damon in this one, and it is a Christopher Nolan movie, and apparently it runs about 3 hours. It runs about 3 hours. I said, that is long. To me, that is long. But yeah, it made a pile of money this weekend. Moana, Toy Story 5 as well. Some ideas. If you're thinking to entertain the kids today, you don't really need the air conditioning. It will feel like 21 degrees today. It is Taylor Swift, Mix 98.5.

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1: What's up? 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

0: Mix 98.5 and Katy Perry and the Teenage Dream. We have that special weather statement in effect. 50 to 100 millimeters of rain to fall today, tonight. 21 degrees, the expected high. Somebody asked the internet, what is something you're shockingly good at that you've never mentioned to anyone because it would sound completely messed up and made up if you did? And some of the best responses, a 48-year-old man that can sew anything. Okay, that's fine. What about untying a tied knots? When I was a child, I tied very tight knots on purpose just so I could untie them. I have an ungodly accurate internal clock if I need to wake up at 6:14 a.m. I do at 6:13. Yeah. What about I'm known as a super recognizer? I can recall faces and names at a superior level. And directions. This person says I always know which way I'm facing and where I'm going. Not me. I need that, Google Maps on my phone to find my way out of my parking lot. If the world was ending, Mix 98.5, it is the Dylan Black Show. Good morning.
1: I was distracted and in traffic. I didn't feel it when the earthquake happened, but it really got me thinking. Were you out drinking? Were you in the living room chilling, watching television? It's been a year now. Think I figured out how to let you go and let communication die out. I know, you know, we know you weren't down for forever and it's fine. I know, you know, we know we weren't meant for each other and it's fine. But if the world was ending, you'd come over, right? You'd come over and you'd stay the night. Would you love me for the hell of it? All our fears would be irrelevant. If the world was ending, you'd come over, right? The sky'd be falling and I'd hold you tight. And there wouldn't be a reason why we would even have to say goodbye. If the world was ending, you'd come over, right? Right? If the world was ending, you would come over, right? Right?

0: 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Traffic.
1: On the Queensway eastbound, expect volume from Highway 416 to Bronson. Westbound slows from the split to Nicholas. And keep in mind, we are dealing with some heavy rain, so watch out for pooling and ponding on the road. City streets, looks like all incidents have cleared, and I'm not seeing any major issues or heavy delays over our bridges. Good things happen slowly. 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And that's the latest traffic. I'm Antonia Altabonte.
0: 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Ottawa weather.
1: We have a special weather statement in effect for heavy rainfall, and this is possible tonight into Wednesday morning. 50 to 100 millimeters of rainfall is possible. Today we have a high of 21 with a chance of showers and the risk of a thunderstorm. Overnight tonight we have a low of 17 with a chance of showers and the risk of a thunderstorm. Tomorrow we have a high of 20 with a chance of rain and the risk of a thunderstorm. Overnight we have a low of 16 with a 30% chance of showers. And Thursday a high of 26 with a 30% chance of rain. Overnight, we have a low of 17 with cloudy skies. And that's your Skywards weather. I'm Antonia Altabonte.
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1: Mix 98.5 and Preston Pablo. Good morning. It is the Dylan Black Show. Iron Man returning on Sunday. Okay, it is a 3.8 kilometer swim, 180 kilometer bike ride, and a 42.2 kilometer run. Sounds easy, right? But hey, for us normal folk, because yeah, I get winded at walking to my car in the parking lot. You've got the Royal Canadian Air Force. At least we can enjoy this. Scheduled to perform two fly pasts during the Ironman Canada Ottawa event. So on Friday, they'll be doing this with the opening ceremony at 6 p.m. over Majors Hill Park. And on Sunday, I guess 6 a.m., bright and early, Britannia Beach at the beginning of the race. Ironman. Begin to train now, I guess, if you're interested. Noah Kahan and The Great Divide is on Mix 98.5. It is the Dylan Black Show. Good morning.

Mix 98.5 and Devo Whip It Good. Good morning. It is the Dylan Black Show. So I do like to talk about community initiatives. What about this one from the Kanata Food Cupboard? They are looking for school supplies. They're looking for backpacks, lunch bags, scientific calculators, pencils, crayons, notebooks, and more. Okay, if you want to help out, simply contact the Kanata Food Cupboard as they will help Kanata students return to school ready to learn. And that is my second back-to-school reference here this morning, and I do apologize. But contact the Kanata Food Cupboard to help out. It is Dua Lipa and Break My Heart on Mix 98.5. I've always been-

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you know I'm Mix 98.5 and Megan Trainor, all about that bass. Good morning. It is the Dylan Black Show. So another small business has made the switch. Thank you very much to W Flowers, my friend Michel Bigra, Michael the designer, and his incredible shop at 1556 Merivale Road. This is the guy that does Christmas smiles for seniors every year, and I actually went out with him this year and delivered those amazing centerpieces, and he has a huge heart. 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
1: Here's what's happening, Ottawa. Take a step behind the scenes August 4th with the Meet the Mint at the Bank of Canada Museum. Learn how Canadian coins are designed and produced through live demonstrations tied to the Montreal 1976 Olympic Coin Exhibition. Also running August 4th through 8th, Public Archaeological Digs invites you to help uncover real artifacts while learning about the region's pre-contact history during Archaeology Month. Then on August 5th, Nitro Circus roars a stadium with freestyle motocross, BMX, skateboarding, and record-breaking stunts that push action sports to the limit. I'm Sam Hudson, and that's what's happening, Ottawa.
2: What's up? Alien here. 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And... 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
3: Ah, alien!
2: 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Already bought my ticket.
4: More prizes, more chances. 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Lotto Max.
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11: We have a special weather statement in effect for heavy rainfall, and this is possible tonight into Wednesday morning. 50 to 100 millimeters of rainfall is possible. Today we have a high of 21 with a chance of showers and the risk of a thunderstorm. Overnight tonight we have a low of 17 with a chance of showers and the risk of a thunderstorm. Tomorrow we have a high of 20 with a chance of rain and the risk of a thunderstorm. Overnight we have a low of 16 with a 30% chance of showers. And Thursday a high of 26 with a 30% chance of rain. Overnight, we have a low of 17 with cloudy skies. And that's your Skywards weather. I'm Antonia Altabonte.
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Mix 98.5, the late, great Bonnie Tyler. And good morning, it is the Dylan Black Show. So I have to give my friends in Vankley Kill a plug. The Vankley Kill Fair is coming up soon. It will be taking place August 13th to the 16th. On the Thursday night, they have the Wild Rodeo. On Saturday, they have the Demolition Derby. Can I be honest with you? When I was a kid, I was in the grandstand for the Demo Derby, and I threw up all over my grandmother. But that won't happen to you and your kids. I was excited. Okay? It is a perfect summer outing. Something for everybody. VankleyKillFair.ca. And I know that I'll be there on the Friday night with my son Max. Not throwing up, I hope. Ed Sheeran. And I don't care on Mix 98.5.

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Mix 98.5 and Trevor Guthrie. It is still in black. Good morning. So we've got that special weather statement. I know that there was supposed to be a doubleheader tonight for the Ottawa Titans. Not sure if that's going to happen. We're looking at 50 to 100 millimeters of rain throughout the course of the day. And today's high, only 21 degrees. And then tonight's down to 17, rain off and on. And did you lose power at one point as well? I did. You know, when you wake up and you look at your alarm clock and you're like, well, it isn't really 2:15, 2:15, 2:15 because it keeps blinking, you know? Thursday, 26, rain, maybe sun for Friday, and a high around 28 degrees. Mix 98.5.

Mix 98.5 and Billie Eilish, Birds of a Feather. I'm Dylan Black. They'll do it again tomorrow night at Yuk Yuk's Comedy Club, raising awareness for organ donation, all in the name of Mike McDonald. It is the summer comedy competition. There's about like eight comedians, and it is the early rounds, right? They're trying to get into the semifinals, and you've got tickets available beginning at 8 o'clock. The show begins. But you know what? More importantly, yes, go online, beadonor.ca. If you're not an organ donor, if you're not signed up, a good idea to do so to help somebody live. Simple as that. Beadonor.ca. It is Tyler Shaw, and I see you on Mix 98.5. Fog in the

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0: 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Good morning, it is Dylan Black. Do you remember Garfield and Friends, the cartoon?
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0: So I was and still am a huge fan of Garfield, and Garfield has been around for many years. Jim Davis, the creator of Garfield, celebrating a birthday today. He is 81. Thank you, Jim, for all the smiles throughout the years. What about Elizabeth Berkeley? Jesse from Saved by the Bell? 54, Afro Man, Because I Got High. 52, if you're celebrating a birthday today. Rainy Day. 50 to 100 millimeters of rain to fall, possibly. 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

0: 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Good morning, it is Dylan Black. So today, not chocolate milk day, it is milk chocolate day.
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0: 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Yummy. I can think about 100 different chocolate bars. Milk chocolate, good. Even if it's not milk chocolate, I'm just down with chocolate. And I talk about my son Max quite a bit. He's 9, and he does not like chocolate at all, so it makes things difficult when you're ordering a dessert. That kind of thing, right? Birthday cakes, whatnot. But enjoy, because there is a day for everything. National Milk Chocolate Day. Yum. 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
8: We have a special weather statement in effect for heavy rainfall, and this is possible tonight into Wednesday morning. 50 to 100 millimeters of rainfall is possible. Today we have a high of 21 with a chance of showers and the risk of a thunderstorm. Overnight tonight we have a low of 17 with a chance of showers and the risk of a thunderstorm. Tomorrow we have a high of 20 with a chance of rain and the risk of a thunderstorm. Overnight we have a low of 16 with a 30% chance of showers. And Thursday a high of 26 with a 30% chance of rain. Overnight, we have a low of 17 with cloudy skies. And that's your Skywards weather. I'm Antonia Altabonte.
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Mix 98.5 and Teddy Swims the Door. Good morning. It is the Dylan Black Show. Matt and Tabitha Thompson. Well, I can tell you this much. The Queensway Carlton Hospital, they saved the life of their daughter, Maisie, who was born 2 months early. Okay. So now they have put together the first annual Bogeys for Babies golf tournament at the Stittsville Golf Course. And if you want more details on this great event that will be taking place to help out the QCH, simply go to qchfoundation.ca/bogeys for babies. It will be taking place September 26th. Coleman Hill is on Mix 98.5.

Mix 98.5 and One Direction, and the direction that the rain is going today down. A lot of it happening today, about 50 to 100 millimeters. That is special weather statement in effect. 21 degrees is all you're going to get temperature-wise. Tonight down to 17, tomorrow 20, and more rain throughout the day. More rain on Thursday, 26, Friday at this point. As we get into a long weekend, it is looking good. 28 degrees, sun, maybe sunshine on Saturday, 27 degrees. Who knows by the time we get there. But today, you need that umbrella and shoes that don't have holes in them. You step in a puddle, doesn't feel good. Teddy, Mix 98.5.

0: Mix 98.5 and The Cure Friday. I'm in love. Good morning. It is the Dylan Black Show. I guess it is Shark Week Discovery Channel, right? The 38th annual. So people love Shark Week. 38. Wow. Times they've celebrated sharks. Jaws, by the way, from the 70s, has been out 51 years now. Incredible. Anyway, here are some tidbits to get you excited for Shark Week.
1: Here are some fun shark facts for Shark Week. The bite of a great white shark is twice as powerful as a lion. That is according to our top researcher, Nubby. When sharks without eyelids attack their prey, they roll their eyes back, just like your teenager when you tell her to get off her phone. Sharks can lose thousands of teeth in their lifetimes. In their defense, they'd probably brush more if they had hands. When you flip a shark upside down, they go into a trance-like state called tonic mobility, which is also the name of next year's headliner at Coachella. Enjoy your Shark Week.

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1: What's up? 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

Mix 98.5 and Ed Sheeran. Good morning. It is Dylan Black. When it comes to school, detention, was it a thing for you? Nearly 16,000 adults recently asked, how often, if ever, did you get detention? And I guess 4% said often, 13% said sometimes, 26% rarely, 54%, oh, the goody goodies, right? They claimed they never got detention. 4% didn't want to answer. Okay. And if you're curious, I guess more men than women admitted to regularly having to get that detention. And our detentions happened during lunch hour. Pleasant Corners Public School, right? Like in elementary school. And I was in there quite a bit. Quite a bit. But look at me now, right? It is Kings and Queens on Mix 98.5. Good morning.

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1: Here's what's happening, Ottawa. The Napping Fair returns August 6th through 9th, including farm animals, tractor displays, demolition derby action, live music, and plenty of fair food. Also August 7th through 9th, the Ottawa International Busker Fest transforms Spark Street into an outdoor stage featuring acrobats, magicians, musicians, and street performers from around the world. And if you want to catch the Casino Lac Leamy fireworks from a different perspective, the fireworks boat party sets sail August 8th with live DJs, dancing, and front row views of the fireworks from the water. I'm Sam Hudson, and that's what's happening, Ottawa.
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0: 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Ottawa weather.
10: We have a special weather statement in effect for heavy rainfall, and this is possible tonight into Wednesday morning. 50 to 100 millimeters of rainfall is possible. Today we have a high of 21 with a chance of showers and the risk of a thunderstorm. Overnight tonight we have a low of 17 with a chance of showers and the risk of a thunderstorm. Tomorrow we have a high of 20 with a chance of rain and the risk of a thunderstorm. Overnight we have a low of 16 with a 30% chance of showers. And Thursday a high of 26 with a 30% chance of rain. Overnight we have a low of 17 with cloudy skies. And that's your Skywards weather. I'm Antonia Altabonte.
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0: Mix 98.5 and Queen. Good morning. It is Dylan Black, Carter Brown. Afternoon, as always. I played this earlier because I think it's funny. And in case you missed it, I guess this time of year around Texas, police get calls about dogs being stuck in area storm drains. But the thing is, not dogs. It is the sound that frogs make during mating season. Have a listen to this.
1: Inside of the sewer system where you get that amplification from the tunnels, that sound just like a barking dog. Every time it is frogs. Go out and bark at them. If they bark back, they're frogs.
2: Rawr, rawr, rawr, rawr, rawr. And it does it back.
1: He barks into the gutter, and if they bark back, we feel pretty comfortable that it's a frog.
0: Well, rawr, rawr, rawr, rawr. Frogs. Happy mating season. 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

98.5 and Counting Crows, The Big Yellow Taxi. And I'm Dylan Black, Carter Brown Afternoon. And if you didn't know, we missed out on fireworks. Yes, we did. Canada Day, as we celebrated the 159th birthday. Well, the good people in Greeley are saying, nope, we still have to have them. And they will happen as we celebrate 159 years and 1 month. So August 1st, this weekend, Saturday, it will be taking place, the Greeley Community Center fireworks, beginning at 9:30. And everybody is welcome, because, you know, we need those fireworks. We need to, and who knows, the weather, right? Hopefully we'll have a great weather for the Greeley fireworks. It is Tyler Shaw on Mix 98.5.

Mix 98.5 and Miles Smith. So today we've got rain with that special weather statement in effect, about 50 to 100 millimeters of rain to fall throughout the course of the day. But he will be here with his rain boots and a fisherman's hat. His name is Carter Brown to get you through this soggy day with Ottawa's perfect music mix. I'll be back in again tomorrow beginning at 6 a.m. Thank you for jumping on board. 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

This is the kind of weather my parents always took us camping for. Yes, a week in the tent really brings families together. This is Mix. Yes, we got a lot of rain on the way today and probably tomorrow too.

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As exciting as it all may be, switching over to yellow parking tickets, let's still try not to get one. 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How exciting! We'll tell you what else this all means coming up on Mix.

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10: We have a special weather statement in effect for heavy rainfall, and this is possible tonight into Wednesday morning. 50 to 100 millimeters of rainfall is possible. Today we have a high of 21 with a chance of showers and the risk of a thunderstorm. Overnight tonight we have a low of 17 with a chance of showers and the risk of a thunderstorm. Tomorrow we have a high of 20 with a chance of rain and the risk of a thunderstorm. Overnight we have a low of 16 with a 30% chance of showers. And Thursday a high of 26 with a 30% chance of rain. Overnight, we have a low of 17 with cloudy skies. And that's your Skywards weather. I'm Antonia Altabonte.
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Mix 98.5, home to Dylan Black every weekday morning. Fun fact on Dylan, if you don't believe me, ask him. I was at his place one time. He loves to make paper mache dollies. Kind of creepy when they're all staring at you. They're his audience. Dylan's here again tomorrow morning from 6 to noon on Mix.

Okay, Ottawa, we're going to have to start threatening to leave. It's as simple as that. This is Mix 98.5. If this weather does not improve soon, we're all leaving. They've had a beautiful summer out in BC this year. What do you say? Let's all pack our bags and get ready to go. Yes, a weather statement in effect for lots of rain today, probably tomorrow too, and unsettled weather remains with us right through the long weekend.

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Just to clear up any confusion that might be out there, Blondie was not a person. Blondie was the band. Debbie Harry, who led the band, happened to be blonde. You can understand the confusion. So glad we settled that. This is Mix 98.5. My name is Carter Brown. Encyclopedic knowledge of 80s music here. It serves me no other purpose than to sound smart right here on the radio. Okay, today's the day, everybody. You could be getting a yellow parking ticket instead of the little white ones. Yes, they wanted to do this to make them more visible. I'm not sure. It's pretty obvious when you had a parking ticket on your car that was a parking ticket, the little white stuff. But okay, let's spend some money and change the color. Why didn't they go with something cuter like purple? Why does it have to be yellow? You also now have 2 weeks to pay early, what we call the shakedown period.

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1: Here's what's happening, Ottawa. 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I'm Sam Hudson, and that's what's happening, Ottawa.
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9: Ottawa weather.
10: We have a special weather statement in effect for heavy rainfall, and this is possible tonight into Wednesday morning. 50 to 100 millimeters of rainfall is possible. Today we have a high of 21 with a chance of showers and the risk of a thunderstorm. Overnight tonight we have a low of 17 with a chance of showers and the risk of a thunderstorm. Tomorrow we have a high of 20 with a chance of rain and the risk of a thunderstorm. Overnight we have a low of 16 with a 30% chance of showers. And Thursday a high of 26 with a 30% chance of rain. Overnight we have a low of 17 with cloudy skies. And that's your Skywards weather. I'm Antonia Altabonte.
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So you ever want to know who your true friends are? Try this one. Go on your socials and ask for help moving. You'll be lucky if you get three people respond in the affirmative. Two of whom will cancel on the day before, and the third is your 87-year-old mom who can barely lift her arms. But listen, that's who your real friends are. This is Mix 98.5. By the way, we're busy that weekend, too.

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It's just a stubborn system, may be with us for a while, and hot and humid as well.

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That guy has become a folk hero to so many people battling addictions. This is Mix 98.5 playing the hits of today like Cameron Whitcomb. To the classics from back in the day, another band that definitely had their struggles over the years. It's the Red Hot Chili Peppers.

many of us have said that? She's tidied up and I can't find anything. 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
1: What's up? 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
6: We have a special weather statement in effect for heavy rainfall, and this is possible tonight into Wednesday morning. 50 to 100 millimeters of rainfall is possible. Today we have a high of 21 with a chance of showers and the risk of a thunderstorm. Overnight tonight we have a low of 17 with a chance of showers and the risk of a thunderstorm. Tomorrow we have a high of 20 with a chance of rain and the risk of a thunderstorm. Overnight we have a low of 16 with a 30% chance of showers. And Thursday a high of 26 with a 30% chance of rain. Overnight we have a low of 17 with cloudy skies. And that's your Skywards weather. I'm Antonia Altabonte.
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Man-child really is such a great descriptor, isn't it? Sabrina Carpenter's on Mix 98.5. What word would you use to describe today's weather? I would say icky, right? It's not like it's balmy hot, but the humidity is gross. Everything just feels clammy, right? We're going to see more rain through the day today. We have that special weather advisory, but it's very unpredictable as to where and when. It just pops up out of nowhere. But yeah, this stuff, this kind of forecast is going to be with us for a couple of days. Could see thunder showers, by the way, tomorrow, today, on and off, right through Friday. What is love?

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0: Right up there near the top of our dance songs playlist, Whitney Houston's on Mix 98.5, and Shania Twain's coming up in a couple of seconds. There's this great interview thing they do in The Guardian UK where they ask musicians what their favorite songs on their playlists are and why. Shania Twain's favorite dance song playlist, the one that she says should be played at every party, is Dancing Queen. She says if you're in the bathroom and ABBA's Dancing Queen comes on, you don't miss a second of it. You get out there, you dance. The song she secretly likes but tells everyone she hates is Phantom of the Opera, the song from Phantom of the Opera. She loves her Harry Styles. She says that's what gets her up in the morning, Harry Styles. The song she always does at karaoke, Killing Me Softly by Roberta Flack. And this is kind of sad, but she said the song she once played at her funeral is Don't Worry, Be Happy by Bobby McFerrin. Because sometimes it's just things you just can't change in life.
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Yes, you see it again everywhere you go, and it's downright cruel. The advertising for back to school. This is Mix 98.5. How much does the average parent in Canada pay to put their kid back in school every year? We'll tell you that number coming up in the next half hour. It's

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1: Here's what's happening, Ottawa. The Navin Fair returns August 6th through 9th, including farm animals, tractor displays, demolition derby action, live music, and plenty of fair food. 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And if you want to catch the Casino Lac Leamy fireworks from a different perspective, the fireworks boat party sets sail August 8th with live DJs, dancing, and front row views of the fireworks from the water. I'm Sam Hudson, and that's what's happening, Ottawa.
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10: We have a special weather statement in effect for heavy rainfall, and this is expected to continue into Wednesday morning. 50 to 100 millimeters of rainfall is possible. Overnight tonight, we have a low of 17 with a risk of a thunderstorm. Tomorrow, a high of 20 with a chance of rain and the risk of a thunderstorm. Overnight, we have a low of 18 with a 30% chance of showers. And Thursday, a high of 27 with a 40% chance of rain. Overnight, we have a low of 15 with clear skies. 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

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Today is the perfect day to go shopping. Back to school shopping, yes, everywhere you go. And if it's not back to school shopping, they're already on to Halloween. There's a new study out today. 99% of Canadians in this study said they are absolutely not buying back to school stuff online. They might look for specials, but they're going in the store. And I have a theory why that is. Because they want to torture their kids. They want to bring them in and say, yeah, go get this and go get that. And the kids just like, I don't want to. That was me anyway. How much is the average family paying now to put their kids back to school? You ready for this? It's like mind-boggling. How much stuff could you have to buy? I don't have a kid, so to me this number is, whew, how can anybody afford, on average, $750 per kid? Ouch. All right, go get the kids. Ruin their day.

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Yes, we play the best bitter boyfriend songs from today and the classics like this one from back in the day. She's a man-eater.

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2: Eastbound 417 at Maitland, still dealing with an ongoing crash. The rest of your highway is dealing with some stop-and-go volume. And in town, a few ongoing issues to be aware of. Eastbound Hogs Back just after Colonel By, dealing with an ongoing collision. I'm also seeing an ongoing crash if you are headed southbound at Richmond Road just after Holly Acres. If you're on the way into Gatineau, there's nothing out of the ordinary on any of your bridges. This summer, get outside and commute the fun way. 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And that's the latest traffic. I'm Dan Tashrow.
0: 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Ottawa weather.
3: We have a special weather statement in effect for heavy rainfall, and this is expected to continue into Wednesday morning. 50 to 100 millimeters of rainfall is possible. Overnight tonight, we have a low of 17 with a risk of a thunderstorm. Tomorrow, a high of 20 with a chance of rain and the risk of a thunderstorm. Overnight, we have a low of 18 with a 30% chance of showers. And Thursday, a high of 27 with a 40% chance of rain. Overnight, we have a low of 15 with clear skies. 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And that's your Skywards weather. 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
1: 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Traffic.
12: 417 is collision free, just dealing with congestion in both directions between about Parkdale and Woodruff. Eastbound 174, expect delays from the split through to Montreal Road. In town, I am seeing an ongoing crash at Carling just in front of the Ottawa Hospital. And if you're on the way into Gatineau, expect some slowdowns at the Champlain Bridge. All other bridges are moving well. 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And that's the latest traffic. I'm Dan Tashro.
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0: Ottawa weather. We have a special weather statement in effect for heavy rainfall, and this is expected to continue into Wednesday morning. 50 to 100 millimeters of rainfall is possible. Overnight tonight, we have a low of 17 with a risk of a thunderstorm. Tomorrow, a high of 20 with a chance of rain and the risk of a thunderstorm. Overnight, we have a low of 18 with a 30% chance of showers. And Thursday, a high of 27 with a 40% chance of rain. Overnight, we have a low of 15 with clear skies. 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

So what do you think? Is your dog smart enough to play bingo? I know mine is. This is Mix 98.5. River and I are going to go get our card at the Ottawa Humane Society, our bingo card. And what you do is you go around to participating retailers who are taking part in this, 30 businesses around town with your dog, and you get your bingo card stamped. And once you get a bingo, you send it into the Humane Society. They do a draw for a bunch of prizes. Isn't that cute? Because dogs love being able to go into stores. At least mine does. River loves a chance just to go and see people and sniff everybody and everything that's in there. If I take him to like a Home Depot or something, I'll always put him in the cart because you never know. You can't trust every dog to know how to behave. But he loves it. He loves riding around like a king in his chariot. So that's how it works. This is a great fundraiser for the Ottawa Humane Society. It's a whole lot of fun. Something you can do with your little poochie all over the city. It's dog-friendly bingo. You get all the details on the Ottawa Humane Society website and get your card.

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2: Your highways are collision-free right now. We are dealing with a few ongoing issues that'll slow you down. Russell Road dealing with an ongoing crash just before Boundary Road. It looks like the road has reopened. We're also dealing with an ongoing crash if you are headed westbound at Smythe just before Alta Vista. Expect some delays if you are headed northbound at St. Laurent on the 417. And if you're on the way into Gatineau, nothing out of the ordinary on any of your bridges. 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And that's the latest traffic. 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
3: We have a special weather statement in effect for heavy rainfall, and this is expected to continue into Wednesday morning. 50 to 100 millimeters of rainfall is possible. Overnight tonight, we have a low of 17 with a risk of a thunderstorm. Tomorrow, a high of 20 with a chance of rain and the risk of a thunderstorm. Overnight, we have a low of 18 with a 30% chance of showers. And Thursday, a high of 27 with a 40% chance of rain. Overnight, we have a low of 15 with clear skies. 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And that's your Skywards weather. 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

So that song right there has now been 15 weeks at number one on the Billboard Hot 100 charts, and we were so lucky to see her here in Ottawa at Blues Fest. It's Ella Langley on Mix, and the thing about that is it now breaks a whole bunch of records. Whitney Houston's I Will Always Love You only went 14 weeks, same with Mariah Carey's We Belong Together, so she has now got the longest-running non-holiday song by a female artist. Some holiday songs have hung on longer, if you can believe it. You know, Mariah Carey's All I Want for Christmas was like forever, but it would need to go 22 weeks to beat that record, just for the record. You get more of Ottawa's perfect music mix, the big hit.

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Wonder how many people are going to see that yellow parking ticket now in the car and be like, oh, thank God it's not a parking ticket. It's a parking ticket. Yes, don't be surprised.

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1: 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I'm Sam Hudson, and that's what's happening, Ottawa.
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10: 417 continues to be problem-free, just dealing with some congestion in both directions between about Parkdale and Woodruff. Eastbound 174, expect delays through to about Montreal Road. I am seeing an ongoing crash northbound at the Vanier Parkway between MacArthur and Donald, and we are still dealing with that ongoing crash at Russell Road just after Boundary. If you're on the way into Gatineau, nothing out of the ordinary on any of your bridges. 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And that's the latest traffic. I'm Dan Tashrow.
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11: We have a special weather statement in effect for heavy rainfall, and this is expected to continue into Wednesday morning. 50 to 100 millimeters of rainfall is possible. Overnight tonight, we have a low of 17 with a risk of a thunderstorm. Tomorrow, a high of 20 with a chance of rain and the risk of a thunderstorm. Overnight, we have a low of 18 with a 30% chance of showers. And Thursday, a high of 27 with a 40% chance of rain. Overnight, we have a low of 15 with clear skies. 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

Today's special weather word is sticky. It just feels sticky, not really hot, but definitely humid. We could see some more showers, even thunder showers, this afternoon into tomorrow morning. Hopefully a little bit better by the weekend and less sticky.

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0: you want to talk big. He's incredible. He's stupendous. He's unstoppable. A force for good. He's Dylan Black, and he's on Mix every weekday morning.
1: Me not working hard. Yeah, right, picture that with a Kodak. Or better yet, go to Times Square, take a picture of me with a Kodak. Took my life from negative to positive. 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And tonight, let's enjoy life. 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

this is kind of cool. As we speak, Bruno Mars is on the stage at Wembley Stadium in London, his last show there. And if you missed him in Toronto, he's coming back to North America. I know you don't want to go to the States, but how about this? Vancouver, October 14th to 21st, or Mexico City. Wouldn't that be great? December 3rd to 8th. Bruno Mars taking over the world.

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0: 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Traffic.
2: Westbound 417 at Parkdale, still dealing with that ongoing crash. Eastbound Queensway, expect delays between Maitland and Parkdale. We're also dealing with an ongoing collision if you are headed westbound at Baseline just after Navajo Drive. And if you're on the way into Gatineau, nothing out of the ordinary on any of your bridges. 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And that's the latest traffic. I'm Dan Tashrow.
0: 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Ottawa weather.
3: We have a special weather statement in effect for heavy rainfall, and this is expected to continue into Wednesday morning. 50 to 100 millimeters of rainfall is possible. Overnight tonight, we have a low of 17 with a risk of a thunderstorm. Tomorrow, a high of 20 with a chance of rain and the risk of a thunderstorm. Overnight, we have a low of 18 with a 30% chance of showers. And Thursday, a high of 27 with a 40% chance of rain. Overnight, we have a low of 15 with clear skies. 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

0: 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Traffic.
1: On the Queensway westbound, we're just dealing with volume from Nicholas to about Parkdale. It looks like we're dealing with a crash after Bronson. Queensway eastbound slows from Maitland to about Bronson. And City Streets, I'm spotting an accident on Bronson and First Avenue. And a crash just at Elgin and Wellington. 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And that's the latest traffic. 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
1: We have a special weather statement in effect for heavy rainfall, and this is expected to continue into Wednesday morning. 50 to 100 millimeters of rainfall is possible. Overnight tonight, we have a low of 17 with a risk of a thunderstorm. Tomorrow, a high of 20 with the chance of rain and the risk of a thunderstorm. Overnight, we have a low of 18 with a 30% chance of showers. And Thursday, a high of 27 with a 40% chance of rain. Overnight, we have a low of 15 with clear skies. 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

0: Here's what's happening, Ottawa. The Navin Fair returns August 6th through 9th, including farm animals, tractor displays, demolition derby action, live music, and plenty of fair food. Also August 7th through 9th, the Ottawa International Busker Fest transforms Spark Street into an outdoor stage featuring acrobats, magicians, musicians, and street performers from around the world. And if you want to catch the Casino Lac Leamy fireworks from a different perspective, the fireworks boat party sets sail August 8th with live DJs, dancing, and front row views of the fireworks from the water. I'm Sam Hudson, and that's what's happening, Ottawa.
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